You must think that I'm new to this, but I have seen this song before.

3 degrees, when will I see you again? Juice Newton, Queen of Hearts and Smash Mouth, and I'm a Believer at 94.1 FM. It's 26 to 6. Let's have a little sneak peek at some of the events that have taken place on this day, Friday, the 7th of August. It was on this day the very first revolving door was painted in Philadelphia. You might be surprised at what year it was, actually. I thought it was a more recent invention. Canned Heat began recording which famous song of theirs?